Space. 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But it wasn't because I didn't know enough.

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1: 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We just shot a video here. 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
0: that is
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0: That is great. 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
4: 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Fórmula acústica. Música sin filtros.

All of these moments just might find their way into my dreams tonight. But I know that they'll be gone when the morning light sings and brings new things. For tomorrow night you see that they'll be gone too. Too many things I have to do. But if all of these dreams might find their way into my day-to-day scene, I'd be under the impression I was somewhere in between, with only two, just me and you.

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1: 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Will your eyes still smile from your cheek?